0: on megahertz with a 500 hertz bandwidth, upper sideband. The purpose of these nets is to promote the ARIES program in and around Walton County, Georgia. We will use these nets for preparedness training, sharing of ideas and information to pass traffic and drill for net procedures. We will not accept proxy check-ins, and please remain on the net unless excused or net closure.
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0: 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My email address is k4rit@arrl.net, and you can learn more online at waltonaries.org. I'm going to say it phonetically. Tell us your name, your current location, and if you have an announcement or traffic for the net. Is there a Walton County ARIES member who can serve as alternate net control? Ride along with me tonight. This is K4RIG. We'll now go into our roll call. We'll begin with Walton County ARIES officers. This includes our EC, AECs, their assistants, and our liaisons. Walton County ARIES officers, please check in now.
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0: got you checked in. 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
0: 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Thanks for stopping by. 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
4: DXing, an update on Radio India. Wait a minute. Yeah, Radio India 1, FJZ, Francis Joseph Lamb, FJZ. The expedition team has departed Murmansk aboard the yacht Apostle Andrew, now sailing towards Francis Joseph Land. And they, let's see, there's a tracker on the website you can follow if you go to their expedition website. Yeah, that's right. And they're having early aurora activity and radio operation from the ship. And the maritime mobile has been reported QRV on 21 megahertz FT8. So they're getting close, and this ought to be a big deal. So try to work RF 1FJZ. And you can remember that, RF 1, Francis Joseph Land. Back to net control, this is K4GN.
0: Alright, thank you, Dr. Don. Does anyone have any questions or need a fill on that from Dr. Don? Is there any other stations with announcements tonight?
1: KN4QJ.
0: Go ahead, Frank.
1: Thank you, Mike. Let me remind everybody that October 3rd is supposed to be our annual simulated emergency test. And I want to try that out. I'm going to have events starting at 9 a.m. till 12 noon. We're going to run digital as well as voice nets. And I'll be putting out more information on that. But I will not be here that Saturday, so I'll have someone else manage the nets in my place as far as the voice nets and things have gone. Are you going to set up a schedule and preamble for the digital nets? I'm just curious. Back to you, Mike. Thank you, KN4QJ.
0: Frank, thank you, first of all, K4GO, K4RIG. Dr. Don, you want to try to answer that?
4: I'm going to cogitate on it.
0: All right, very good. Anybody have any questions or need a fill on Frank's announcement? We will not do anything as a local group for this year's SET. I'm going to be, I will either still be out of town or I will be getting in probably the day prior. And I probably won't, I definitely will not be able to put anything together between now and then. So I would encourage all of you to pay attention to the Georgia section net on that Saturday and make an effort to check in and participate in those. Okay, are there any other stations with announcements?

0: friendly air activation beginning Sunday night, I hope, for 4 nights. So watch for me to try to spot on the POTA app. I'll be in Tennessee, Illinois, and Minnesota doing some POTA activation, I hope. Frank, I'm sorry I missed the state area net yesterday. I'm going to try to check in from the road the next 2 Sundays. I'll probably skip over you this coming Sunday because I'll be running a vertical antenna and I may skip past you, but I'll try to make contact maybe even before the net, see how I'm doing. Anyway, looking forward to that trip, and I hope everybody is doing well this week and trying to stay cool. This hot weather just does not seem to want to break. That's all I've got. I'm going to move on to KE4SR. Steve, over to you. Very good. Yes, it was definitely a good meeting, and I have communicated via email with Candy a couple of times. He has picked up the ARRL technician license book and started studying, and she's checked us out on the Facebook page. So, Stan, I appreciate you throwing up a couple of things up there that told her could be pretty helpful to her. So she seems to be really excited about this, so looking forward to watching her come through the hobby here. And with that, Stan, I'll give it over to you, WA4DYD.
1: Well, good evening, everyone. I've actually been playing with mesh cord. I got in a couple of rack high power booster starter kits, and actually just finished flashing one a little bit ago to mesh cord, and gonna try to get that up maybe later this week. I got a busy week, but what else is new? I'm supposed to be retired, and I think I'm busier than I am usually when I was working. It's like, how did I do any of this stuff when I was working? But anywho, I'm trying to get that up. It's got a more gain on the receive side, as well as it'll do up to 1 watt, but you got to keep it 1 watt effective radiative power. So I got to do some computations with the antenna I'm using and make sure that I don't exceed my part 15 limitations. Other than that, not a whole lot going on except trying to keep my head above water and keep out of trouble. Everyone stay weather aware. We still got these pop-up thunderstorms happening, so make sure when you leave the shack, you leave your antennas grounded and equipment turned off. This is WA4DYD back to net.
0: All right, Stan, very good. Thanks for the reminders on the weather, and keep plugging away at that mesh core project you got going on. I look forward to hearing more of that. KN4QJ, K4RIG, Frank, over to you.
2: And thank you, Mike. Let me piggyback on what Stan said. We had a great meeting. I thoroughly enjoyed meeting the perspective of hounds, and I feel sure Candy will become a hound sooner than we think. And she's also said she will try to make the Walton County Citizen Corps Council meeting tomorrow night. Look forward to seeing her there. And, well, I emailed JB, and he thought she might be interested. interested in something like that. He didn't bring it up to her, he just brought up the 12 berries. She's welcome there, looking forward to seeing her and letting her meet some of the other participants. And also, Don, don't worry about the digital. I'll take care of it. I did last year. And if you've got something going on, don't worry about it. Just let me know. Plenty of time so I can get the word out and grapples and stuff for the digital side of the Aries Nets. With that, Mike, I don't have a whole lot more other than I enjoy radio, I enjoy Nets, I enjoy people. JN4QJ.
1: 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And with that, K4GO, Dr. Don, over to you.
3: Okay, thanks. Thanks for the offer, Frank. I'll take you up on that and let you handle that. Franz Josef Land is the northernmost DXDC territory in the world, so that's why this is a big deal. It's part of Russia, theoretically, but it's an island quite a bit off the northern coast of Russia. So I'm going to try to work him. Let's see, he's... I'm sorry, that's the thing. Been watching lots of football Saturday, a little bit of baseball Saturday and Sunday, and then had to go to work today, and that's about it. Back to that control, this is K4GO. K4GO.
1: KO4EEV, Jimmy, hope you're doing well. Over to you.
4: Hey, everything's well. Hello to everybody on the net. Just waiting to watch the last episode of Hawaii 5 over here that we're tuning back into. And one of the things I wanted to pass along to those of you who have Gesu equipment, I found out that there is a latch function whereby my last install locally, it will come on with power to the car without having to manually replace the switch. And as you know, the radio is not powered on. Dive in and see if there's a distant menu sitting in there that was made, but it maybe was just plugged into the configuration and the installation. Navigation equipment, that's a very cool feature. But that's not much going on, and yes, it is hot. So, take all precautions. I have been close on the heat exhaustion index for myself personally recently, so I can tell you from experience it'll zap you quickly, no matter how strong you think you are. So with that, 73-1, KO4E, think back to that.
1: Alright, Jimmy, well, first of all, be careful out there in the heat, and yeah, thanks for that tip on the Yaesu mobile, because I always have to, my mobile radio is connected directly to the battery, so I have to manually power it on, but I have to remember to manually power it off, or else it will sit there and run. And I have gone out to the truck a couple of times and heard some racket going on and realized I had left that radio on, so not cool, not cool. WC4FM Leonard, K4RIG, over to you, Leonard.
5: Hey, good evening, everybody. WC4FM. Yeah, sounds good. Hey, go out there and do you some polo there, Mike. Seems like you got a good trip ahead. Lots of activity going on, I'm hearing from everybody. All the updates on what y'all doing out there. Yeah, just hanging out here at the house lately. Getting prepared to go see Leia up in Missouri. She's going to be graduating from Fort Leonard Wood for her Army basic training here. What is it, October 8th will be the day. I'm going to get up there a couple of days early. Got a family day before that, and just going to enjoy that. Charles is coming in from Arizona. He's going to go up there. He's going to drive me up there, thank God. Get that boy driving me up there. So he's going to drive me back, too. Looking forward to that. What else? Let's see. We got... been going back and forth down to Union Point, working on the house down there, getting it ready for Leia. She's going to be living down there, so anyway, just staying out of trouble, that's another thing. A lot of hot days, yes, a lot of hot days. I hope fall will get in here soon. It's real dry outside at my house, though. What little rain we had, it didn't really soak in the ground at all, but anyway, so I'll leave that with you, and everybody have a good week. Be safe on the roads out there, and we'll be catching y'all later. This is WC4FM, step 3, back to net.
1: All right, Leonard, very good, man. Hey, congrats to Leia. Be sure and tell her we said congratulations. I know you're a proud papa, and that's exciting. W4BFR checked in and out, so we'll move on to W3BOT, Mr. Ben.
6: W3BLT, good evening everybody, and sorry I missed Saturday. My wife wasn't doing real well, and so I figured I'd better look at the priority schedule, and you guys didn't quite make the cut, but everything's looking better now. As far as the sky goes, sunspot number still 77, so we're still hanging in there. Been pretty quiet in terms of sunspots erupting and stuff. Yesterday we had a 3-meter space rock come 1/10 of the distance to the moon. So hopefully everybody kept their heads down yesterday. Tomorrow we've got a 24-meter space rock that's going to be about 1/5 of the distance to the moon. So keep your heads down, and hopefully nobody gets any antenna damage. This is it. W3BLZ, back to net control.
1: We appreciate the all the info you pass along, and glad to hear your wife is feeling better. And with that, this is K4RIG. Are there any late check-ins tonight? Please call now.
7: This is N4CRP.
8: Good evening, Howard, N4CRB. Got you checked in. Any comments tonight?
9: Yes, sir. Yes, sir. Thank you so much there, Mike. We're here at the Civil Air Patrol. I've got a new operator here who has stepped away from me with his handheld. He's going to check in here, late check-in for a minute. But we had two new Civil Air Patrol members, a 14-year-old and a senior member adult, get their license. It was my first BE session that we did a few weeks back. And getting them on the radio, just checked into the Henry and, Newton County Aries Net just now, and wanted to do a late check-in with you guys in Walton County. Sorry I missed a meeting this weekend. Had a great time with my daughter. Don't get much time to spend with her. We went out and about and spent the whole day running around with my wife, and it was a lot of fun. But I hope you all are having a blessed day, and thank you so much, Mike, for picking me up. I'm going to let my colleague sign in here on a late check-in as well.

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0: by James.
1: Yes, sir.
0: Very good, thanks. Welcome to the group. Glad to have you with us tonight. Congrats on getting your license. Any comments or anything you'd like to share with us?
1: Not a whole lot. This is my third time transmitting, so that's kind of new and exciting for me, learning the ropes, you know. I started working on a little Arduino test heater with my daughter. It's a fun little project. We got it to transmit Morse code and working on an LED display. So slowly building that little project. My grandfather was a ham operator and builder, and I'm starting to pick it up later in life. It's fun. KR4OTJ. Clear.
0: Anybody else? Any other late check-ins?
2: Contact.
0: Contact.
2: Okay, James, if you're still there, today I picked up a radiogram for you that is congratulating you on your new amateur radio license from Walt AC1AE in Maine. But check either your voicemail or your email, because the person that picked up the traffic for delivery left you a voicemail and sent you an email, and that's Dave. He lives in Denton County as well, that picked up and delivered that message for you. So I thought I'd let you know you have your first radiogram. And with that, back to you, Mike, KU4QJ.
0: James, sounds like you're getting a good hearty welcome there from the group. So, and again, we welcome you here too as well. You're welcome here anytime. All right, any other late check-ins, please call now. On the digital net, W4PRH, Mr. Skip, I'll start with you. This is K4RIG.
2: Okay, Mike, first year on the list, WA4DYD. 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

0: We've got seven, that I picked up via telnet. 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And that, I think, adds up to five. 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
1: Okay, thank you, sir. I copy the seven and five, KE4SR, K4RIG. Steve, I have a grand total of 37.
2: Thank you, and I concur. I have 37 also. We're as far back as that control.
1: I love it when it works out like that. All right, this is K4RIG. Are there any questions or other business before we close the net?
2: No,
1: go ahead.
2: Yeah, I would like to ask all the guys who are here that on it, when you come to a meeting, please wear a tag with your call sign on it. I felt kind of awkward Sunday or Saturday. We had two guests, and I'm trying two name tags. And I both had name tags on, and there were no others. We get visitors, they need to know who they are without having to try and remember, and we can help them out with name tags. With that, back to net control.
1: Thank you, Steve. Good point. And I did have my name tag on Saturday, so there was at least three of us. But definitely a good point. That's what those things are for. And hopefully we'll have more visitors down the road. So it's always good to help them out and give them a warm welcome. All right. Any other questions or business before we close it out? County Georgia ArriesNet, and thanking each one of you for taking time to check in tonight. 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You guys always do a great job. And last but not least, we'd like to thank the Walton County Repeater Group for the use of their repeater for this net. 73 from K4RIG. 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
3: 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And lastly we have KR4EAY William. Thanks so much for checking in. Any and all other general check-ins for the Monday night Gwinnett County ArriesNet, please check in now.
4: Metro traffic, helicopter 10 came to Atlantic Station, southbound west side of the city at 2.2 Metro.
3: Last call for check-ins, comments, or other traffic for the net. 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

0: 9 Southerner.
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0: 10:09 p.m. Weather division. Mostly clear. Temperature 84 degrees.
1: Traffic, helicopter 10 Tango, green curve northbound inside of the city 2000 Metro.

time.

9997 Charlie, 105 mile final for runway 5 mile, I have for runway 31,

degrees. Turn

Warning, the time is 1 a.m. Weather conditions, mostly cloudy. Temperature 77 degrees. K-A-3-J-I-J-R.

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0: 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Hope you are too. Kicking this morning off to the start. Where are you headed?
1: The wave is up past. I'm headed up to Commerce. First thing this morning.
0: Oh man, no wonder you're booming in here, huh? But, very good. Now, I'm just now passing Chateau Alon. Well, we probably are passing.
1: You're on down the road a little bit.
0: Walk about.

0: there. I love it, man. Yeah, that sounds awesome.
1: I went over there about 30 years ago, and, you know, we'll just see what the day brings. We may slip over to Germany and Austria for a day, and then we'll just see how the, we'll see how the rest of it plays out.
2: I guess I hit something on the microphone. I had touched

my call, you speak Kilowatt Alpha 5 Mike Tango Echo.

Stuff, so that's something that

0: got to, as I said earlier, I got to run for Commerce. Got to kind of look busy today until lunchtime, then I got an after lunch meeting, hopefully, as quick as in Lawrenceville. Once that's over with, I'm probably going to disappear again for the day.
1: Then you won't be one of these that overdoes it and keeps going and falls back in the trap.

0: have two lanes going to one. Everybody jockeying for position. If you get stuck behind the tractor trailer, you just gotta wonder about people someday.
1: Sure, one of my coworkers got caught up in a little fender bender in a little car insurance seminar this weekend. He was so frustrated at work yesterday telling me about it, but one of those where somebody cut him off in the rain, Saturday. And he ended up sliding into the back of him, even though the person cut him off, and they held him accountable on him. That's what it is in Georgia, man. If you hit somebody from the back, it's falling too closely, no matter how it happens. But boy, he was good to be tied.
0: Yeah. I wonder if he had a dash cam, if that would help his case or not. You gotta hope it does, because I don't know if it's still a thing, but there for the longest time, that was a thing people would cause crashes. Did that very same thing, so they say if you have a dash cam, you've got some kind of business.
1: I've got one in my truck too. I'm sure they've gotten spiced. I should get a two pack and get another one for this car. Replace one of the trucks with that one. That one's kind of dated. The technology's probably gotten way better since I'm on that one. I don't know if you could just show them right down the side of the road kind of thing, or if you'd have to wait until you go to court and then you bring it up and show it. But I bet there's some gray area around that.
0: Yeah, well, if somebody cuts over the drive, you slam some brakes. I don't see how you could get out of that. I'm not a lawyer either. The law has a funny way of turning things around, and it's not always there.
1: Catch you in the morning. 73, have a good one. KN4 OTC, up there.

AM.

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0: there, but I believe I heard AK-4 AM, but it was you. Good morning to whoever it was from WB4T, top of the day.
1: Roger, AK-4 AM, Roland, that certainly was me, and just getting out here, and got the truck fueled up, and off to where we go, here, Tuesday edition here, and going down Crossroad here into a little bit of a hole here, and back to you, what do you have going on this morning, how are you today?
0: Don't, so, and up just like wrestling.
1: Layout with, you know, it's not like baseball where you have a different stadium, different field layout, different angles, where football is pretty much a standard footprint anywhere you put them, you know, and it's strange for them to not acknowledge something, especially with how critical things are nowadays, every little thing, you know, and that's the deal there. But, yeah, well, very interesting in any degree. Yeah, that's definitely, you're an Orioles fan, I kind of knew that. I'm a Phillies fan, so there you go. So, what, it always feels like Atlanta's that, okay, you know, they did something. But the sports culture down here is not equal to the NFL or anything like the Northeast, you know, MLB. And, you know, I definitely think we have the SEC college ball down here, same enthusiasm, but definitely not the same palpable enthusiasm that I feel whenever we go up north and, you know, see all the, you know, Phillies jerseys, Eagles jerseys, and Flyers jerseys up in Pennsylvania there and so forth, you know. We don't really see quite as much down here like the kind of rabid sports fans that we do up north. Anyways, what an interesting culture difference there. It's one of the old school three-letter call signs there in Philadelphia, so it's pretty pretty cool. I think they may have changed, though, either calls or frequencies. But that's the, and then they've, they also have a simulcast on FM there in the Philadelphia market. But that's an interesting thing, you know. That's cool, yeah. Or the name's like Harry Callis. Does that ring the bell? One of the Phillies' longtime sports announcers there in Philadelphia. It has to be a very iconic and recognizable voice, you know. And he passed on. He's probably this rate 15 years ago at this rate. But, yeah, anyway, that's so cool. It's such a small world after all, you know. Walt Disney was right. Small world after all. Oh, my. I'll probably go one more with you here, Roger. I'm about to pull into the parking lot here in the dealership, so we'll go one more with you.
2: Yes, got the phone here. I know you're following the routine for the eye drops and all that. Hope everything is staying on course.
1: Alright, so have a good one. Catch you soon, Desert. Make it for you.

0: Santa Cruz Day 73, guys. You all have a great day. And I look forward to chatting with you guys later. N2NKB, over to you. 73, WKDA.
1: Good timing from that side of town.

0: I came back there and came on stage. That was interesting. PE day, DJ day, different days. And then the paperwork that was signed between Japan and the United States was another day that officially closed out the war, according to I guess the U.S. history book. That was in 52. I didn't know that. Interesting reading history. There's other questions. Pilot? Go back with you.
1: Later. I just feel about 78 going toward that, so making a good trip back over this way, no doubt about it. KK4, NAN, we're clear after your final.
2: Alright, Andy, have a good day. Good to talk to you. KK4AN, NAN, KE4SR, have a good one.

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their main operating room.

temperature 71 degrees.

Silent.

Sirius 923, Charlie Delta, 12 miles to the west-southwest. Gonna maneuver for downwind, left downwind, runway 310.

0: but I wanted to catch you. We missed you on the net Monday night, but, you know, it seems that you're busy, so. But we had a good time. Miss you Saturday at the club meeting, also. Want you to know that. We had a couple of guests. Matter of fact, we had a lady guest. Keith already got her novice book and is working, her tech book. ARL tech book and is working on her tech license already. And I expect she'll be licensed here before long. Her name is Candy. And then K4KXO, Danny had his son-in-law there. And he's going to start working on his tech too. So we had a good Saturday. And then Stan bought a good thing on 6 meters. You need to bring your plastic pipe and tape measure you want to cut up and all the parts to build your direction finding antenna next week, so we can do a Fox Hunt afterwards. KQ4WZC, KE4SR.
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on.

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Estado.

0: last night of this one, whenever it's passed.
1: I'm not for sure. Between last night and this morning, I think.
0: Well, appreciate it. Enjoyed meeting with y'all this morning for breakfast. Had a good time. Anyway, we're going to have a cooler day today, but I don't think there's a big chance of rain, but I enjoy the overcast and the cooler temperatures.
1: This morning, the flashing lights. Where you turn to go to the down to the battery plant, everything in the world lit up on you.
0: Maybe they're looking for you.
1: I ain't never seen like the light, my light.
0: They've been doing so much utility work between Mason and Commerce now. That's real all that they've been doing and what they're putting together. So, the future of Gwinnett County is here.
2: There's 416 uniform 7 miles to the north, inbound full time.

0: west to the north, maneuver for a 45 degree entry into the left element, left lane 5. November.
1: That's one more to go.

0: takeoff, turning left base, runway 10, full stop is our order.
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0: Second.

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5 miles west of Theodore, and he's going to 45 going westbound 195.

0: that my friend was in the field, 2,200 over the field. We have departed to the
1: Alpha, it's on 3 mile 45, left down.

0: Leon doing a left downwind 4-1-0. The SOQ code coming in.
1: Check out 7-9-2-5 Delta Alpha, joining left downwind runway 5-0.

Bridge, Dunlap. I know we have a helicopter in the battle here coming up, but I don't see it anywhere. I got you in South now, thank you for that. We'll make us a little longer downwind before we turn base.

0: answering on the left now, the wind 440. Let's go, Covington. Looking for the helicopter.
1: Traffic, helicopter 1040. Golf, turning left, stage runway 10.

0: off guns, I might want to hear it.
1: 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Are you remaining in the pattern?

Houston, November, we're re-entering left downwind 4.

Okay, we're going to go up there left downwind and I want to hear. Okay. About 5 miles south of Hill, inbound landing, though.

5-1 Delta down, 2 miles south of field. Coast off left downwind, 5-0.

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1: About 3 hours to the southwest field, front of field, 11 down on runway 5.

0: Fort Dallas South. Right downwind runway 5, departing area to the south. Pointer.
1: Downwind, runway 10, short angle west. Down, departure

traffic. My comp is 7 miles to the northwest at 2,300 in that low pass runway 8 Sebastian Cove.

Air traffic, 6R2, Mike Alpha, turning final 13.

0: Bravo, Palmas, and over 5 Mayfield at 2,800, and there's a left now, 1-0 runway 050.
1: Downwind for Gilbert.

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Good.

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0: 5-0-8, golf turn final, runway 10, got number 2 for 10.
1: It's 5 miles to the northeast, maneuvering at 2,300, copy time.

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1: Traffic 7-1-4-0, 1 mile north of the field at 4,000 over 26.

0: traffic that W924 is on a 5 mile final for runway 23, direction North Ave, circle the land on runway 5.
1: On the 3 mile final, runway 5.
2: Wolfstone.

arrive at 12 p.m. Wind clear. Temperature 78 degrees. K-A-T.

about 8 miles to the west, inbound for a potential final 410 coming in.

5 West to see over to be transitioning north at 1,600 feet.

we're flying to the departure end of runway 03 at 1,700. Thank you.

confirm Todd 7268 8 miles. Find the runway 1-2 of the subject coming in. Traffic Cherokee 10-10-55, departing 10 straight out. No factor for traffic. Coming 10. We are 7 miles final. Runway 10 coming traffic.

0: traffic Skyhawk 704 Romeo Bravo, 5 miles to the north and down home of May 10. We are 45 to the left down there.
1: Common traffic Skyhawk 7 2 6 8 miles, final runway 10, 7 0.

0: 551 Delta, I'm on the field 6,000 feet. Gonna set up for downwind on Lake Mahajo.
1: Traffic, Skyhawk 704, Romeo Bravo, we'll do a right 360 on westbound wind for runway 104.

0: 7-4 Romeo Bravo, we're on the 45, left downwind, runway 10, heading to.
1: Back to the 6 foot X-ray, final runway 10.

0: 7-0-4 Romeo Bravo, reestablishing on left downwind from runway 10 Covington.
1: 10-0-9-1-Delta, left downwind. 5-0. 9-10-6-3,
2: soft final, runway 10.

0: 900 Alpha Whiskey, 9 for the stop, climb midfield, 1 down, 1 5. Welcome to the game, bird.
1: Okay, so give me 9 5 1 down, 6 9 on 5.

0: Southbound 56 back, we're departing to the east.
1: Any traffic, Panther, 0 Alpha Whiskey, turn to final 5 full stop.

Good afternoon. The time is 1 p.m. Weather conditions clear. Temperature 81 degrees. K-A-3-J-I-J.

0: 9. Oh, repeat.
1: Good afternoon.

Left out to success, 3 miles, final, right to 8 left there for the right 1-0. Go ahead.

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Runway 10, circling 10, 10.

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0: was there in Atlanta. I was.
1: Are you from Winder? Negative, negative. I just left the Winder Home Depot. I work with Home Depot. I travel throughout Atlanta, and I'm headed over to the Home Depot, and that's a circle. So just have to move on the radio between seeing there. Yeah, 5-2, just calling out like that where we can make a few so. Drops down a little bit, but I don't know if you can hear me, but call sign is N4COB, and did I catch your call sign again? Did you get W4WDD, awesome, man. Well, good to make contact with you, brother, and I hope you have a great afternoon, and I'll be monitoring here, see if anybody else is on 5-2, and just having some fun.
0: I'm
1: 873, man. N4CRP monitoring.

0: traffic, pipeline 822, about 4 to the west, we're going to be transitioning east at 2,300. Monroe County.
1: 1-1, 1 at top of the punch leg, 205, we'll be looking for that pipeline.

helicopter 147 Julian Bravo, we're in Lakeland here, headed towards the Galleria 2000.

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1: Contact, traffic 71 mile.

0: 93 Romeo Zulu. We're getting a reading of 050 runway, wind 050 at 8 knots. We're lining up for runway 10, covering the traffic.
1: Go into traffic.

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0: 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Final runway 5.
1: American traffic, straight up Alpha, turning crosswind, runway 5.
0: Five miles final.

southbound turning

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1: Delta Alpha, we're going to extend our downwind for the RNAV traffic 31.

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1: Second traffic, 892 Mike Alpha is on a

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1: traffic. 20 Echo Romeo is on 86 mile final on the ILS 4 Lake 31. Air traffic.

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1: Traffic 20 Echo Romeo 5 mile final runway 31 on the ILS.

0: transition Barrow County that are using runway 5.
1: Go final runway 5.

0: Alpha is west base for only 5. We're keep a lookout for the traffic going around 3-1 there.
1: And traffic 20 Echo Romeo, overfly the field at 600 feet. Gonna enjoy the left downwind, runway 5-0.

traffic, 20 Echo Romeo, left downwind runway 5.

0: one, you can do 7,000 to the northwest. We're planning left traffic to runway 1, that way.
1: Temperature 86 degrees. K A 3 J I J R.

south. Gonna do a cross the field to enter at 2700 to enter a left downwind for 1 mile dodge. Cherokee traffic.

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4SR.

traffic, Mooney 1919 Yankee, turn about 10 miles to the north, inbound, full stop for runway 10, and then left downwind for 10.

traffic, Cherokee County. Traffic at a kilometer for 8 miles to the northwest inbound, enter a left downwind runway 5, Cherokee County.

19 Yankee, system traffic, ordinary entering behind you for left downwind for runway 1.

left downwind runway 5 out of 6,000. Check down.

0: Everything left downwind runway 5, we're 5,000 descending, 2,500,
1: 6 traffic, 19198 is left downwind runway 10 at 710.

about 4 miles to the south.

The time is 4 p.m. Weather conditions mostly clear. Temperature 87 degrees. K-A-3-J-I-J-R.

okay.

top bottom shot is 2,700 feet, about 3 miles to the west. It will be a parking area out to the east.

Blue Phoenix 270 is 8 miles to the west. We're doing some shot towers at 9,000.

0: traffic, Cherokee 4098, or turn left possible from runway 310.
1: Left bomb to the west.

Traffic 54, 0984, turn to the left, downwind for runway 3, Monroe.

0: barrel is pointed to the north.
1: Passing is 5 miles to the north, maneuvering at 3,000, and then we'll be inbound shortly. Have a good.

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1: Delta Alpha, left upwind, about departing north.

traffic, 24 Mike, base final 1-0, simulated engine out, 7 just...

1-6-1, up tanker inbound, 6 miles from north, will be joining downward west, downwind runway 10, Harrisburg coming.

0: respond off Tango 2.5 miles inbound from north to an angle to an downwind runway 10 Iron Road coming to me.
1: 7 7 7 7 7 7 7 7 7 7 7 7 7 7 7 7 7 7 7 7 7 7 7 7 7 7 7 7 7 7 7 7 7 7 7 7 7 7 7 7 7 7 7 7 7 7 7 7 7 7 7 7 7 7 7 7 7 7 7 7 7 7 7 7 7 7 7 7 7 7 7 7 7 7 7 7 7 7 7 7 7 7 7 7 7 7 7 7 7 7 7 7 7 7 7 7 7 7 7 7 7 7 7 7 7 7 7 7 7 7 7 7 7 7 7 7 7 7 7 7 7 7 7 7 7 7 7 7 7 7 7 7 7 7 7 7 7 7 7 7 7 7 7 7 7 7 7 7 7 7 7 7 7 7 7 7 7 7 7 7 7 7 7 7 7 7 7 7 7 7 7 7 7 7 7 7 7 7 7 7 7 7 7 7 7 7 7 7 7

The time is 5 p.m. Weather conditions mostly cloudy. Temperature 87 degrees. K-A-3-J-I-J-R.

0: runway 10, California showing.
1: Got this, Eric.

400, 8 miles to the west, will enter 45 degrees, left downwind 03,

Traffic, Cessna 161, Golf Tango, westbound runway 10, we'll be making this one full stop, Covington.

7-8-34, Mike. About 2 miles to the north of the field, northeast of the field, final call.

0: traffic says 161.0 Tango short, 9110, full stop, come.
1: Sir, 9111, 4101.

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0: runway 10, cut.
1: Helicopter 6-0 Whiskey is 7 miles to the south, inbound landing, straight in.
2: Winder. Maintain connection to all star. Anybody get a copy?
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0: left cockpit 03, Monroe.

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0: 7105, Quebec, 12 miles to the southwest.
1: Winder traffic, helicopter 6 Whiskey, 3 miles from the south inbound.
2: Skyhawk, 9638, around 12 miles to the west inbound to land, Franklin Hudson.

0: Station 500 Fox Hotel. We're VFR 3.5. We're 12 miles to the south inbound, runway 5 to Cherokee.
1: Coming in traffic, 34 Mike, left base, 1-2. Everything.
2: IJR.
0: We're at 2,310 miles to the south. Direct for runway 5. We got around 2 minutes to runway 5.

hard traffic, Skyhawk 5638, Romeo 5 to the west. Stop 6 field after a left downwind.

traffic, Skyhawk Boulevard, Delta Charlie. Step out west, going to join the west downwind for runway 3. So, left crosswind, turning left downwind, runway 10, will be departing here in the northwest coming.

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1: Joining the left downwind for runway 3.
0: Monroe.

0: base 3 now.
1: Star 50 into Gulf is about 4 miles southwest inbound landing. Stay in runway 3, traffic permitting, otherwise we'll turn down.
0: West the field, 0 to 45, left downwind, runway 5, sir. Alpha 3,

0: aboard Delta Alpha. I am 9 miles northeast for inbound 5 Sparrow.
1: Monroe.

left downwind, 03 Monroe. Skyhawk 404 Delta Charlie, left base, runway 3 Monroe.

0: traffic down to 464 Delta Alpha, 5 miles, maneuvering to 45 degree entrance to the downwind for 50.
1: Helicopter 772, Blackhawk helicopter 9 miles to the north.

0: 0503 Monroe.
1: Delta Charlie on the go, 113 Monroe.
2: Bear down traffic, back 464 Delta Alpha, 3 miles to the north for 45 inches to the downwind for 50.

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0: Echo, Exposure 94, extending left down to runway 3, Monroe.
1: Delta Charlie, on the go, runway 3, remote.

0: Metro traffic, Cherokee 4984, turning extended final for runway 3.
1: Metro traffic, Skyhawk 404, Delta Charlie on a left downwind for runway 3, Monroe.

0: left off window 3 Monroe.
1: 4 Delta Charlie, left base, runway 3 Monroe.
2: Motor traffic, Cherokee 4984, going around runway 3, taking the bottom from us.

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1: Okay, 8440, left bay 03, Monroe.

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Come in.

Cessna 907 Mike 28, 9 miles west at 3400, inbound, left downwind, runway 3, touch and go, Merle.

traffic on Missouri. It took off about 8 miles east, inbound.

0: that's about 8 miles, correct, 10 miles to the west of the Winter Review, straight in runway 8. Let's go Franklin.
1: Turn down Mancarney, left downwind runway 3, good to go, Mill.

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4, turning left, heading to 4th Main Street.

Downwind 113,

traffic, 9-1-1 Delta Alpha, left 8, short approach, runway 5, sir.

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left turning left downwind, short approach. Only 3 seconds to go, bro. You got me 45, I go off left downwind, runway 10, Captain.

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1: Max Charlie, left downwind, runway 3 to go, Merle.

0: southbound 3215, 5 miles, runway 28, turn to land 10.
1: Base runway 28 left, base runway 28 in the remote.

Dispatcher, area traffic, phone company, not about phone company, airway 21 is 7.5 to Parksville. We're coming up to the Eastern Corridor, about 5 minutes out from Green.

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K A 3 J I J R.

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1: I'm going to call you to, at that motor speed, I'm traffic 75.

runway left downwind, short approach.

7 in traffic, Sierra's November 347 Lima Papa. We are about 6 miles to the northeast, coming in for runway 10. Coming in.

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1: Traffic 0347, pop up left base, runway 10, coming to traffic.

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1: Runway 10 coming in.

0: Southwest 347 Lima Papa, left downwind runway 10 coming.
1: Base runway 3 Monroe.

0: Victor, turn on our left cross on runway 3, even route.
1: Coming in traffic, clears 347 Lima Papa, turning left crosswind, runway 10, coming to.
2: 5 minutes after that, that concludes the Mazel Communication Group prior to will begin. 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
1: Coming in traffic, clears 347 Lima Papa, left downwind, runway 10, cut through.

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1: Traffic, Sears 347, Lima, Papa.

Bravo.

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1: Is this frequency in use? Traffic must go through net control. Stations should not transmit unless recognized by net control. Our primary pin this evening is 146.850 with a PL tone of 131.8. It's located at the tower, the repeater located in Basel, Georgia, and we are linked to the 145.310 with a PL 123 and it's located up on Walker Mountain. In the event of a malfunction on the repeater 146.850, we will QSY to the 145.310. And if there's complete repeater failure of the two repeaters, we will QSY to the Banks County area's tactical channel 1, 146.535 simplex. In the event we